This is Marcus Passeri of 107.9 The Berg with your weekend lineup. Amherstburg is officially back in full force this weekend as we welcome back open air weekends. All weekend long, the town is kicking off their award-winning open air series with tons and tons of good old-fashioned fun. Friday, June 5th brings the first night market of the season that runs 5 to 9 p.m. and an incredible assortment of music from the Silver Ambassadors Concert Band to the return of Bagpipes in the Berg, and Compass Rose will be closing things off that night. Saturday, June 6th brings yoga and Pilates classes in the morning at Navy Yard Park, historical guided tours at 2 p.m., and get this, a beaver tail eating competition at 4, in which yours truly will be live on location and announcing the event. Oh, it's going to be spectacular. Afterwards, we'll be playing tunes in the street until 7 p.m. Sunday, June 7th brings free yoga in the park at 10 a.m., more guided historical tours starting at 2 p.m., and the return of coffee and culture at the Clock Tower, where visitors have a chance to win a free beverage every weekend. That will be at 3 p.m. And that's all for open air weekends. Also happening Saturday, June 6th, is the Downtown Windsor Farmers Market on Pelissier Street, running from 9 a.m. to 2 p.m. It is always a fantastic atmosphere out there with plenty of entertainment and activities to keep the kids occupied while you browse through the great selection of fresh produce and artisan food products. Sunday, June 7th kicks off at 11 a.m. down at the River Bookshop with this weekend's story time, and this edition is sure to be out of this world as Deputy Mayor Chris Gibb will be sharing stories about space and planets, so don't miss it. Come join him at the coziest spot in town this Sunday at 11. Also happening Sunday, June 7th, down at Lakewood Park South in Tecumseh, it's Party on the Plaza, kicking off at 4 p.m. There will be plenty of entertainment, interactive stations, children activities, and a few tasty food trucks to enjoy, and from 5 to 7 p.m., a father-son concert with Jody and Billy Raful taking the stage. It's going to be a fantastic time, folks. For events, details, and latest information, head to our website at ckbg.ca and check out our community calendar. This has been Marcus Passeri with your weekend lineup. Stay cool, Amherstburg.

0: What's up? Alien here. You know, from space. And... Whoa, I'm loving people's reactions to the news that Lotto Max now has more chances to win, with 15 new prizes of $100,000 on the next draw. Wow. See? She also can't believe that the next jackpot is $15 million. But it's real! Believe it!
1: Oh, alien!
0: Way ahead of you, buddy. Already bought my ticket.
2: 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Lotto Max.
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This is Marcus Passeri of 107.9 The Berg with your weekend lineup. Amherstburg is officially back in full force this weekend as we welcome back open air weekends. All weekend long, the town is kicking off their award-winning open air series with tons and tons of good old-fashioned fun. Friday, June 5th brings the first night market of the season that runs 5 to 9 p.m. and an incredible assortment of music from the Silver Ambassadors Concert Band to the return of Bagpipes in the Berg, and Compass Rose will be closing things off that night. Saturday, June 6th, brings yoga and Pilates classes in the morning at Navy Yard Park, historical guided tours at 2 p.m., and get this, a beaver tail eating competition at 4, in which yours truly will be live on location and announcing the event. Oh, it's going to be spectacular. Afterwards, we'll be playing tunes in the street until 7 p.m. Sunday, June 7th brings free yoga in the park at 10 a.m., more guided historical tours starting at 2 p.m., and the return of coffee and culture at the clock tower, where visitors have a chance to win a free beverage every weekend. That will be at 3 p.m. And that's all for open air weekends. Also happening Saturday, June 6th, is the Downtown Windsor Farmers Market on Pelissier Street, running from 9 a.m. to 2 p.m. It is always a fantastic atmosphere out there with plenty of entertainment and activities to keep the kids occupied while you browse through the great selection of fresh produce and artisan food products. Sunday, June 7th kicks off at 11 a.m. down at the River Bookshop with this weekend's story time, and this edition is sure to be out of this world as Deputy Mayor Chris Gibb will be sharing stories about space and planets, so don't miss it. Come join him at the coziest spot in town this Sunday at 11. Also happening Sunday, June 7th, down at Lakewood Park South in Tecumseh, it's Party on the Plaza, kicking off at 4 p.m. There will be plenty of entertainment, interactive stations, children activities, and a few tasty food trucks to enjoy, and from 5 to 7 p.m., a father-son concert with Jody and Billy Raful taking the stage. It's going to be a fantastic time, folks. For events, details, and latest information, head to our website at ckbg.ca and check out our community calendar. This has been Marcus Passeri with your weekend lineup. Stay cool, Amherstburg.

0: 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On the Doc Morris Show, we don't just play the classics. 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

This is Marcus Passeri of 107.9 The Berg with your weekend lineup. Amherstburg is officially back in full force this weekend as we welcome back open-air weekends. All weekend long, the town is kicking off their award-winning open-air series with tons and tons of good old-fashioned fun. Friday, June 5th brings the first night market of the season that runs 5 to 9 p.m. and an incredible assortment of music from the Silver Ambassadors Concert Band to the return of Bagpipes and The Berg, and Compass Rose will be closing things off that night. Saturday, June 6th, brings yoga and Pilates classes in the morning at Navy Yard Park, historical guided tours at 2 p.m., and get this, a beaver tail eating competition at 4, in which yours truly will be live on location and announcing the event. Oh, it's going to be spectacular. Afterwards, we'll be playing tunes in the street until 7 p.m. Sunday, June 7th brings free yoga in the park at 10 a.m., more guided historical tours starting at 2 p.m., and the return of coffee and culture at the Clock Tower, where visitors have a chance to win a free beverage every weekend. That will be at 3 p.m. And that's all for open-air weekends. Also happening Saturday, June 6th, is the Downtown Windsor Farmers Market on Pelissier Street, running from 9 a.m. to 2 p.m. It is always a fantastic atmosphere out there with plenty of entertainment and activities to keep the kids occupied while you browse through the great selection of fresh produce and artisan food products. Sunday, June 7th kicks off at 11 a.m. down at the River Bookshop with this weekend's story time, and this edition is sure to be out of this world as Deputy Mayor Chris Gibb will be sharing stories about space and planets, so don't miss it. Come join him at the coziest spot in town this Sunday at 11. Also happening Sunday, June 7th, down at Lakewood Park South in Tecumseh, it's Party on the Plaza, kicking off at 4 p.m. There will be plenty of entertainment, interactive stations, children activities, and a few tasty food trucks to enjoy, and from 5 to 7 p.m., a father-son concert with Jody and Billy Raful taking the stage. It's going to be a fantastic time, folks. For events, details, and latest information, head to our website at ckbg.ca and check out our community calendar. This has been Marcus Passeri with your weekend lineup. Stay cool, Amherstburg.

Hey, Yamisburg, it's Spencer Doobie, the legend. 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
1: This is Marcus Passeri of 107.9 The Berg with your weekend lineup. Amherstburg is officially back in full force this weekend as we welcome back open air weekends. All weekend long, the town is kicking off their award-winning open air series with tons and tons of good old-fashioned fun. Saturday, June 6th brings yoga and Pilates classes in the morning at Navy Yard Park, historical guided tours at 2 p.m., and get this, a beaver tail eating competition at 4, in which yours truly will be live on location and announcing the event. Oh, it's going to be spectacular. Afterwards, we'll be playing tunes in the street until 7 p.m. Sunday, June 7th brings free yoga in the park at 10 a.m., more guided historical tours starting at 2 p.m., and the return of coffee and culture at the Clock Tower, where visitors have a chance to win a free beverage every weekend. That will be at 3 p.m. And that's all for open-air weekends. Also happening Saturday, June 6th, is the Downtown Windsor Farmers Market on Pelissier Street, running from 9 a.m. to 2 p.m. It is always a fantastic atmosphere out there with plenty of entertainment and activities to keep the kids occupied while you browse through the great selection of fresh produce and artisan food products. Sunday, June 7th kicks off at 11 a.m. down at the River Bookshop with this weekend's story time, and this edition is sure to be out of this world as Deputy Mayor Chris Gibb will be sharing stories about space and planets, so don't miss it. Come join him at the coziest spot in town this Sunday at 11. Also happening Sunday, June 7th down at Lakewood Park South in Tecumseh, it's Party on the Plaza kicking off at 4 p.m. There will be plenty of entertainment, interactive stations, children activities, and a few tasty food trucks to enjoy, and from 5 to 7 p.m. a father-son concert with Jody and Billy Raful taking the stage. It's going to be a fantastic time, folks. For events, details, and latest information, head to our website at ckbg.ca and check out our community calendar. This has been Marcus Passeri with your weekend lineup. 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

This is Marcus Passeri of 107.9 The Berg with your weekend lineup. Amherstburg is officially back in full force this weekend as we welcome back open air weekends. All weekend long, the town is kicking off their award-winning open air series with tons and tons of good old-fashioned fun. Saturday, June 6th brings yoga and Pilates classes in the morning at Navy Yard Park, historical guided tours at 2 p.m., and get this, a beaver tail eating competition at 4 in which yours truly will be live on location and announcing the event. Oh, it's going to be spectacular. Afterwards, we'll be playing tunes in the street until 7 p.m. Sunday, June 7th brings free yoga in the park at 10 a.m., more guided historical tours starting at 2 p.m., and the return of coffee and culture at the clock tower, where visitors have a chance to win a free beverage every weekend. That will be at 3 p.m. And that's all for open air weekends. Also happening Saturday, June 6th is the Downtown Windsor Farmers Market on Pelissier Street, running from 9 a.m. to 2 p.m. It is always a fantastic atmosphere out there with plenty of entertainment and activities to keep the kids occupied while you browse through the great selection of fresh produce and artisan food products. Sunday, June 7th kicks off at 11 a.m. down at the River Bookshop with this weekend's story time, and this edition is sure to be out of this world as Deputy Mayor Chris Gibb will be sharing stories about space and planets, so don't miss it. Come join him at the coziest spot in town this Sunday at 11. Also happening Sunday, June 7th down at Lakewood Park South in Tecumseh, it's Party on the Plaza, kicking off at 4 p.m. There will be plenty of entertainment, interactive stations, children activities, and a few tasty food trucks to enjoy. And from 5 to 7 p.m., a father-son concert with Jody and Billy Raful taking the stage. It's going to be a fantastic time, folks. For events, details, and latest information, head to our website at ckbg.ca and check out our community calendar. 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
1: It's that time of the week where we dive into what makes Amherstburg great. It's your host, Nathan Carr. I am, as always, joined by the incredible Richard Petty. Richard, you're a busy guy, but you always make time for this.
2: Well, I think it's really important because this town truly has so many things that make it great, and we don't talk about those a lot. We sometimes kind of get down on things, and we want to talk about the negatives. Well, for 50 weeks, we're going to talk about what makes Amherstburg great.
1: Yeah, and there are certainly a lot of great things, but today maybe does get a little bit heavy because we are talking about some of the challenges of attracting industry to a town like Amherstburg.
2: You know, industry has definitely been part of this town, and we'll cover that in some future broadcast. And, you know, like so many towns, we're trying to attract industry because it creates jobs.
1: Well, yeah.
2: And as I traveled around the province 2 years ago, I chatted with the mayors in a number of towns. They're all trying to attract industry, and they're almost all failing. And it's not saying bad things about the towns or the fact that Amherstburg hasn't been able to attract industry. It's more about that, you know, the skills aren't there, the infrastructure's not there. And frankly, it's going to United States, it's going overseas. So, you know, we're trying our best, but it's not happening. In fact, when I wrote the book, I was talking about we're not attracting more industry. Well, since then, Diageo has left town and we've lost almost 200 jobs. So instead of coming in, you know, we're losing. And yes, the town's been trying, but we've got to look at other things.
1: And when you say stuff like that, it does sound like a big challenge. So what is a possible alternative?
2: You know, not everyone's going to agree with me, but it's tourism. We're already a tourism town, no doubt about that. But tourism comes in, you know, from the United States with a bridge that's going to be built and opened at some date soon. With all over, you know, we've got all the things going for us. We have heritage. We have the Detroit River. We have a whole bunch of new shops. We have the arts. And the way to bring people in and support local shops and create jobs is through investing in tourism.
1: And we are, you know, home to a number of award-winning events, right? There's a lot of events that are winning awards. What else does the town need to do, though, to make sure that people learn about them? We're doing our part. We're spreading the word on what makes Amherstburg great.
2: Thanks for bringing that up. We're a tourist town. We've got a tourist department that does a really good job. They've created some events that are best practices that other towns, whether it's Uncommon Festival, Open Air, those are really powerful, the Christmas lights. And so they will attract people. We'll enjoy them. You know, the stuff that we're doing for tourists, we also, the residents enjoy it as well. And the issue is that if you go back and look at what we're spending on investing in the events and making people aware of the events, frankly, the spending, the investment is very low. And for about the last 3 years, it's been the same dollars every year. And that means in real terms with inflation, it's actually decreasing. So my message to the town is to invest in tourism.
1: Yeah. And there's a lot of tourism to come, especially as we get into, you know, the warmer weather and the summer months. I actually understand that Open Air is starting this weekend. Are you going to be out there?
2: Absolutely. It's, you know, the people all walk by our shop. I love the street that's closed. You know, that's always controversial, but a walkable town with great shops, with art, with heritage. We're the perfect tourism place. And so let's support these events. And yes, you'll see me on the streets during Open Air.
1: And we've highlighted that importance of walkability on a number of times, I think, on this show. What can we expect next week? Got a guest next week?
2: Yeah, I think you're going to really love her. We're going to bring him into the studio.
1: Okay.
2: Not all small towns have a town crier.
1: Oh!
2: We got a town crier a little while ago, and he's going to come in, and he's going to do most of the talking. He's very active in the community now. He's going to be involved in the art crawl. And he's great, and I can't wait to introduce him to you.
1: I can't wait to meet him. I'm looking forward to it. That'll be next week on an all-new episode of What Makes Amherstburg Great, right here on CKBG The Berg.

Open air weekends are back, and our team from 107.9 The Berg will be there to kick off all the festivities starting Friday, June 5th weekend. 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And don't forget to come say hello to our team at 107.9 FM, broadcasting live from 5 to 7 p.m. both Friday and Saturday, June 5th and June 6th for the kickoff to open air weekends. Check out our website for all the details and more information. 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

This is Marcus Passeri of 107.9 The Berg with your weekend lineup. Amherstburg is officially back in full force this weekend as we welcome back open-air weekends. All weekend long, the town is kicking off their award-winning open-air series with tons and tons of good old-fashioned fun. Saturday, June 6th brings yoga and Pilates classes in the morning at Navy Yard Park, historical guided tours at 2 p.m., and get this, a beaver tail eating competition at 4 in which yours truly will be live on location and announcing the event. Oh, it's going to be spectacular. Afterwards, we'll be playing tunes in the street until 7 p.m. Sunday, June 7th brings free yoga in the park at 10 a.m., more guided historical tours starting at 2 p.m., and the return of coffee and culture at the clock tower, where visitors have a chance to win a free beverage every weekend. That will be at 3 p.m. And that's all for open air weekends. Also happening Saturday, June 6th is the Downtown Windsor Farmers Market on Pelissier Street, running from 9 a.m. to 2 p.m. It is always a fantastic atmosphere out there with plenty of entertainment and activities to keep the kids occupied while you browse through the great selection of fresh produce and artisan food products. Sunday, June 7th kicks off at 11 a.m. down at the River Bookshop with this weekend's story time, and this edition is sure to be out of this world as Deputy Mayor Chris Gibb will be sharing stories about space and planets, so don't miss it. Come join him at the coziest spot in town this Sunday at 11. Also happening Sunday, June 7th down at Lakewood Park South in Tecumseh, it's Party on the Plaza. Kicking off at 4 p.m., there will be plenty of entertainment, interactive stations, children activities, and a few tasty food trucks to enjoy. And from 5 to 7 p.m., a father-son concert with Jody and Billy Raful taking the stage. It's going to be a fantastic time, folks. For events, details, and latest information, head to our website at ckbg.ca and check out our community calendar. This has been Marcus Passeri with your weekend lineup. Stay cool, Amherstburg.

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This is Marcus Passeri of 107.9 The Berg with your weekend lineup. Amherstburg is officially back in full force this weekend as we welcome back open air weekends. All weekend long, the town is kicking off their award-winning open air series with tons and tons of good old-fashioned fun. Saturday, June 6th brings yoga and Pilates classes in the morning at Navy Yard Park, historical guided tours at 2 p.m., and get this, a beaver tail eating competition at 4 in which yours truly will be live on location and announcing the event. Oh, it's going to be spectacular. Afterwards, we'll be playing tunes in the street until 7 p.m. Sunday, June 7th brings free yoga in the park at 10 a.m., more guided historical tours starting at 2 p.m., and the return of coffee and culture at the clock tower, where visitors have a chance to win a free beverage every weekend. That will be at 3 p.m. And that's all for open air weekends. Also happening Saturday, June 6th is the Downtown Windsor Farmers Market on Pelissier Street, running from 9 a.m. to 2 p.m. It is always a fantastic atmosphere out there with plenty of entertainment and activities to keep the kids occupied while you browse through the great selection of fresh produce and artisan food products. Sunday, June 7th kicks off at 11 a.m. down at the River Bookshop with this weekend's story time, and this edition is sure to be out of this world as Deputy Mayor Chris Gibb will be sharing stories about space and planets, so don't miss it. Come join him at the coziest spot in town this Sunday at 11. Also happening Sunday, June 7th down at Lakewood Park South in Tecumseh, it's Party on the Plaza. Kicking off at 4 p.m., there will be plenty of entertainment, interactive stations, children activities, and a few tasty food trucks to enjoy. And from 5 to 7 p.m., a father-son concert with Jody and Billy Raful taking the stage. It's going to be a fantastic time, folks. For events, details, and latest information, head to our website at ckbg.ca and check out our community calendar. This has been Marcus Passeri with your weekend lineup. Stay cool, Amherstburg.

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This is Marcus Passeri of 107.9 The Berg with your weekend lineup. Amherstburg is officially back in full force this weekend as we welcome back open air weekends. All weekend long, the town is kicking off their award-winning open air series with tons and tons of good old-fashioned fun. Saturday, June 6th brings yoga and Pilates classes in the morning at Navy Yard Park, historical guided tours at 2 p.m., and get this, a beaver tail eating competition at 4, in which yours truly will be live on location and announcing the event. Oh, it's going to be spectacular. Afterwards, we'll be playing tunes in the street until 7 p.m. Sunday, June 7th brings free yoga in the park at 10 a.m., more guided historical tours starting at 2 p.m., and the return of coffee and culture at the clock tower, where visitors have a chance to win a free beverage every weekend. That will be at 3 p.m. And that's all for open air weekends. Also happening Saturday, June 6th is the Downtown Windsor Farmers Market on Pelissier Street, running from 9 a.m. to 2 p.m. It is always a fantastic atmosphere out there with plenty of entertainment and activities to keep the kids occupied while you browse through the great selection of fresh produce and artisan food products. Sunday, June 7th kicks off at 11 a.m. down at the River Bookshop with this weekend's story time, and this edition is sure to be out of this world as Deputy Mayor Chris Gibb will be sharing stories about space and planets, so don't miss it. Come join him at the coziest spot in town this Sunday at 11. Also happening Sunday, June 7th down at Lakewood Park South in Tecumseh, it's Party on the Plaza, kicking off at 4 p.m. There will be plenty of entertainment, interactive stations, children activities, and a few tasty food trucks to enjoy. And from 5 to 7 p.m., a father-son concert with Jody and Billy Raful taking the stage. It's going to be a fantastic time, folks. For events, details, and latest information, head to our website at ckbg.ca and check out our community calendar. This has been Marcus Passeri with your weekend lineup. 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

This is Marcus Passeri of 107.9 The Berg with your weekend lineup. Amherstburg is officially back in full force this weekend as we welcome back open-air weekends. All weekend long, the town is kicking off their award-winning open-air series with tons and tons of good old-fashioned fun. Saturday, June 6th brings yoga and Pilates classes in the morning at Navy Yard Park, historical guided tours at 2 p.m., and get this, a beaver tail eating competition at 4 in which yours truly will be live on location and announcing the event. Oh, it's going to be spectacular. Afterwards, we'll be playing tunes in the street until 7 p.m. Sunday, June 7th brings free yoga in the park at 10 a.m., more guided historical tours starting at 2 p.m., and the return of coffee and culture at the clock tower, where visitors have a chance to win a free beverage every weekend. That will be at 3 p.m. And that's all for open air weekends. Also happening Saturday, June 6th is the Downtown Windsor Farmers Market on Pelissier Street, running from 9 a.m. to 2 p.m. It is always a fantastic atmosphere out there with plenty of entertainment and activities to keep the kids occupied while you browse through the great selection of fresh produce and artisan food products. Sunday, June 7th kicks off at 11 a.m. down at the River Bookshop with this weekend's story time, and this edition is sure to be out of this world as Deputy Mayor Chris Gibb will be sharing stories about space and planets, so don't miss it. Come join him at the coziest spot in town this Sunday at 11. Also happening Sunday, June 7th down at Lakewood Park South in Tecumseh, it's Party on the Plaza, kicking off at 4 p.m. There will be plenty of entertainment, interactive stations, children activities, and a few tasty food trucks to enjoy. And from 5 to 7 p.m., a father-son concert with Jody and Billy Rafool taking the stage. It's going to be a fantastic time, folks. For events, details, and latest information, head to our website at ckbg.ca and check out our community calendar. This has been Marcus Passeri with your weekend lineup. Stay cool, Pittsburgh.

0: Hey, Emmisburg, it's Spencer Doobie, the legend. 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

This is Marcus Passeri of 107.9 The Berg with your weekend lineup. Amherstburg is officially back in full force this weekend as we welcome back open-air weekends. All weekend long, the town is kicking off their award-winning open-air series with tons and tons of good old-fashioned fun. Saturday, June 6th brings yoga and Pilates classes in the morning at Navy Yard Park, historical guided tours at 2 p.m., and get this, a beaver tail eating competition at 4 in which yours truly will be live on location and announcing the event. Oh, it's going to be spectacular. Afterwards, we'll be playing tunes in the street until 7 p.m. Sunday, June 7th brings free yoga in the park at 10 a.m., more guided historical tours starting at 2 p.m., and the return of coffee and culture at the clock tower, where visitors have a chance to win a free beverage every weekend. That will be at 3 p.m. And that's all for open air weekends. Also happening Saturday, June 6th is the Downtown Windsor Farmers Market on Pelissier Street, running from 9 a.m. to 2 p.m. It is always a fantastic atmosphere out there with plenty of entertainment and activities to keep the kids occupied while you browse through the great selection of fresh produce and artisan food products. Sunday, June 7th kicks off at 11 a.m. down at the River Bookshop with this weekend's story time, and this edition is sure to be out of this world as Deputy Mayor Chris Gibb will be sharing stories about space and planets, so don't miss it. Come join him at the coziest spot in town this Sunday at 11. Also happening Sunday, June 7th down at Lakewood Park South in Tecumseh, it's Party on the Plaza, kicking off at 4 p.m. There will be plenty of entertainment, interactive stations, children activities, and a few tasty food trucks to enjoy. And from 5 to 7 p.m., a father-son concert with Jody and Billy Raful taking the stage. It's going to be a fantastic time, folks. For events, details, and latest information, head to our website at ckbg.ca and check out our community calendar. This has been Marcus Passeri with your weekend lineup. Stay cool, Innisfail.

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This is Marcus Passeri of 107.9 The Berg with your weekend lineup. Amherstburg is officially back in full force this weekend as we welcome back open air weekends. All weekend long, the town is kicking off their award-winning open air series with tons and tons of good old-fashioned fun. Saturday, June 6th brings yoga and Pilates classes in the morning at Navy Yard Park, historical guided tours at 2 p.m., and get this, a beaver tail eating competition at 4 in which yours truly will be live on location and announcing the event. Oh, it's going to be spectacular. Afterwards, we'll be playing tunes in the street until 7 p.m. Sunday, June 7th brings free yoga in the park at 10 a.m., more guided historical tours starting at 2 p.m., and the return of coffee and culture at the clock tower, where visitors have a chance to win a free beverage every weekend. That will be at 3 p.m. And that's all for open air weekends. Also happening Saturday, June 6th is the Downtown Windsor Farmers Market on Pelissier Street, running from 9 a.m. to 2 p.m. It is always a fantastic atmosphere out there with plenty of entertainment and activities to keep the kids occupied while you browse through the great selection of fresh produce and artisan food products. Sunday, June 7th kicks off at 11 a.m. down at the River Bookshop with this weekend's story time, and this edition is sure to be out of this world as Deputy Mayor Chris Gibb will be sharing stories about space and planets, so don't miss it. Come join him at the coziest spot in town this Sunday at 11. Also happening Sunday, June 7th down at Lakewood Park South in Tecumseh, it's Party on the Plaza, kicking off at 4 p.m. There will be plenty of entertainment, interactive stations, children activities, and a few tasty food trucks to enjoy. And from 5 to 7 p.m., a father-son concert with Jody and Billy Raful taking the stage. It's going to be a fantastic time, folks. For events, details, and latest information, head to our website at ckbg.ca and check out our community calendar. This has been Marcus Passeri with your weekend lineup. Stay cool, Amherstburg.

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This is Marcus Passeri of 107.9 The Berg with your weekend lineup. Amherstburg is officially back in full force this weekend as we welcome back open air weekends. All weekend long, the town is kicking off their award-winning open air series with tons and tons of good old-fashioned fun. Saturday, June 6th brings yoga and Pilates classes in the morning at Navy Yard Park, historical guided tours at 2 p.m., and get this, a beaver tail eating competition at 4 in which yours truly will be live on location and announcing the event. Oh, it's going to be spectacular. Afterwards, we'll be playing tunes in the street until 7 p.m. Sunday, June 7th brings free yoga in the park at 10 a.m., more guided historical tours starting at 2 p.m., and the return of coffee and culture at the clock tower, where visitors have a chance to win a free beverage every weekend. That will be at 3 p.m. And that's all for open air weekends. Also happening Saturday, June 6th is the Downtown Windsor Farmers Market on Pelissier Street, running from 9 a.m. to 2 p.m. It is always a fantastic atmosphere out there with plenty of entertainment and activities to keep the kids occupied while you browse through the great selection of fresh produce and artisan food products. Sunday, June 7th kicks off at 11 a.m. down at the River Bookshop with this weekend's story time, and this edition is sure to be out of this world as Deputy Mayor Chris Gibb will be sharing stories about space and planets, so don't miss it. Come join him at the coziest spot in town this Sunday at 11. Also happening Sunday, June 7th down at Lakewood Park South in Tecumseh, it's Party on the Plaza. Kicking off at 4 p.m., there will be plenty of entertainment, interactive stations, children activities, and a few tasty food trucks to enjoy. And from 5 to 7 p.m., a father-son concert with Jody and Billy Raful taking the stage. It's going to be a fantastic time, folks. For events, details, and latest information, head to our website at ckbg.ca and check out our community calendar. This has been Marcus Passeri with your weekend lineup. 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

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Yeah, sometimes you're wrong.

Hey, Emmisburg, it's Spencer Doobie, the legend. 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

This is Marcus Passeri of 107.9 The Berg with your weekend lineup. Amherstburg is officially back in full force this weekend as we welcome back open air weekends. All weekend long, the town is kicking off their award-winning open air series with tons and tons of good old-fashioned fun. Saturday, June 6th brings yoga and Pilates classes in the morning at Navy Yard Park, historical guided tours at 2 p.m., and get this, a beaver tail eating competition at 4 in which yours truly will be live on location and announcing the event. Oh, it's going to be spectacular. Afterwards, we'll be playing tunes in the street until 7 p.m. Sunday, June 7th brings free yoga in the park at 10 a.m., more guided historical tours starting at 2 p.m., and the return of coffee and culture at the clock tower, where visitors have a chance to win a free beverage every weekend. That will be at 3 p.m. And that's all for open air weekends. Also happening Saturday, June 6th is the Downtown Windsor Farmers Market on Pelissier Street, running from 9 a.m. to 2 p.m. It is always a fantastic atmosphere out there with plenty of entertainment and activities to keep the kids occupied while you browse through the great selection of fresh produce and artisan food products. Sunday, June 7th kicks off at 11 a.m. down at the River Bookshop with this weekend's story time, and this edition is sure to be out of this world as Deputy Mayor Chris Gibb will be sharing stories about space and planets, so don't miss it. Come join him at the coziest spot in town this Sunday at 11. Also happening Sunday, June 7th down at Lakewood Park South in Tecumseh, it's Party on the Plaza, kicking off at 4 p.m. There will be plenty of entertainment, interactive stations, children activities, and a few tasty food trucks to enjoy. And from 5 to 7 p.m., a father-son concert with Jody and Billy Raful taking the stage. It's going to be a fantastic time, folks. For events, details, and latest information, head to our website at ckbg.ca and check out our community calendar. This has been Marcus Passeri with your weekend lineup. Stay cool.

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all her friends tell her she's so pretty. She'd be a whole lot prettier

straight face. It seems like everybody's got a plan. It's kinda like Nashville with a tan.

This is Marcus Passeri of 107.9 The Berg with your weekend lineup. Amherstburg is officially back in full force this weekend as we welcome back open air weekends. All weekend long, the town is kicking off their award-winning open air series with tons and tons of good old-fashioned fun. Saturday, June 6th brings yoga and Pilates classes in the morning at Navy Yard Park, historical guided tours at 2 p.m., and get this, a beaver tail eating competition at 4 in which yours truly will be live on location and announcing the event. Oh, it's going to be spectacular. Afterwards, we'll be playing tunes in the street until 7 p.m. Sunday, June 7th brings free yoga in the park at 10 a.m., more guided historical tours starting at 2 p.m., and the return of coffee and culture at the clock tower, where visitors have a chance to win a free beverage every weekend. That will be at 3 p.m. And that's all for open air weekends. Also happening Saturday, June 6th is the Downtown Windsor Farmers Market on Pelissier Street, running from 9 a.m. to 2 p.m. It is always a fantastic atmosphere out there with plenty of entertainment and activities to keep the kids occupied while you browse through the great selection of fresh produce and artisan food products. Sunday, June 7th kicks off at 11 a.m. down at the River Bookshop with this weekend's story time, and this edition is sure to be out of this world as Deputy Mayor Chris Gibb will be sharing stories about space and planets, so don't miss it. Come join him at the coziest spot in town this Sunday at 11. Also happening Sunday, June 7th down at Lakewood Park South in Tecumseh, it's Party on the Plaza. Kicking off at 4 p.m., there will be plenty of entertainment, interactive stations, children activities, and a few tasty food trucks to enjoy. And from 5 to 7 p.m., a father-son concert with Jody and Billy Raful taking the stage. It's going to be a fantastic time, folks. For events, details, and latest information, head to our website at ckbg.ca and check out our community calendar. 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

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It's your pal Marcus Passeri coming at you guys live from the Clock Tower on Dalhousie Street in the heart of Amherstburg. Our award-winning open-air weekends are back in action, and this is where you want to be on a Saturday evening. Trust me, we're playing some funky tunes in the streets, and all the restaurants are bustling. I'm sure you can hear that funky tunage in the background there. I just finished up emceeing a beaver tail eating competition in Richmond, and it was a fantastic time. Let me tell you, it was a hands-free eating competition, so they had to eat with mouths only, hanging from clothespins on a clothes wire. It was, I'm telling you, it was something to behold. Come on out and take a stroll through Navy Yard Park with an ice cream, maybe from Waterfront Ice Cream. Get a bevy at Salty Dog. Enjoy the tunes we've got rocking, and the weather is absolutely gorgeous. 107.9 The Burg, folks, I will be around.

107.9 The Berg. Ladies and gentlemen, how's everyone doing out there? Well, I'll tell you right now, I'm doing great this Saturday evening. I'm currently posted up in the heart of Amherstburg as open air weekends make their big return this weekend. We're welcoming them back with open arms. Such a great vibe every single time. If you aren't down here already, get on out here and wander the streets. The sun is shining, the music is bumping. It's Saturday night, and Saturday nights are for celebrating and community, and no better place to get your fix than downtown Amherstburg during the summer month. I'm going to be here until 7:15, so you have plenty of time to come visit and say hey. I always love yapping with the public. We always have some great stuff to talk about. Get on the air, maybe chat with the entirety of the town. You never know. Get on out here, folks. I'll be here till 7:15. Like I said, I am right at the heart of Amherstburg on Dalhousie Street, 107.9. I'll be around. 107.

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1: You're tuned in to the one, the only, The Berg. Ladies and gents, it's your greatest friend and confidant, Marcus Passeri, coming at you guys live from downtown Amherstburg, from the clock tower on Dalhousie Street, to be exact. We're partying it up downtown here, kicking it with some serious tunes. I'm sure you can hear them in the background there. The rhythm is real. The atmosphere is atmospheric. The nicest tropical breeze is flowing through the streets. I'm telling you right now, it's just the most perfect day to stroll through town and see what we've got going on here tonight. We've got a lot going on here tonight. It's always a beautiful time here at downtown Amherstburg. We've got a lot of places to go to. And we're going to be live here until 7:15. I'd love to see some more of your beautiful smiling faces living your best life here in the Berg, on the Berg, 107.9.

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0: 107.9 The Berg, folks. A little bit of Dire Straits there, Money for Nothing. One of the greatest guitar riffs of all time, in my opinion. And folks, I am joined here by the man who's bringing us all the funky tunage of tonight. I'm joined by Bruno Maya, member of the Pop Yard. Bruno, how are you doing today?
1: I'm spectacular. Thank you for make me come here and then talk with you guys.
0: Absolutely, sir. It's a pleasure to have you on the air. Now, what do you got going on here tonight, sir?
1: We are just get the final preparatives for the sound checks and systems for the next week, and we're going to have the Brazilian Village in here.
0: That's right. The Brazilian Village of the Carousel of Nations is coming to Amherstburg next weekend. Super, super exciting. How long have you been with the Pop Yard?
1: Well, it's actually the Pop Yard is 1 year old, and this is going to be our first Brazilian Village ever in the Carousel of the Nations here. So this is our debut, and we can't wait for it.
0: That's amazing. And you, I understand that you run the Pop Yard with your wife, which is always a great business venture. Now, would you agree?
1: Yeah, well, I can't say. She's the boss.
0: Yeah, always, she's right? The boss. Yeah, that's how it goes, right? I know. Smooth sailing, though?
1: Yeah, yeah? It's going well. She's take the initiative, the whole idea, the whole thing, and I'm the supporter guy.
0: Perfect.
1: Like, I'm just the legs and hands behind it.
0: Absolutely. Yeah. Now, next weekend, obviously, huge weekend for you guys. Tell me a little bit about it and what the people can expect.
1: Yeah, it's going to be 3 days, Friday, Saturday, and Sunday, where we're going to bring the Brazil vibes to Amherstburg.
0: Yeah.
1: And we're going to have like a Brazilian food. We're going to have Brazilian music. We're going to have shows, live music, and dance, and people dancing on the street. A little bit of carnival vibe. So you name it, all the Brazilian vibe is gonna be coming to Amherstburg next weekend.
0: Definitely. You got a favorite Brazilian cuisine? Your personal favorite Brazilian dish by any chance?
1: I have two preferences: the barbecue, and for the Northeast or my state, I have a dish called muqueca, which is kind of stew fish. With palm oil, it's amazing.
0: Sounds delicious. Yeah, is that going to be here next weekend, or is that just...
1: One's going to be a little bit harder, but we have a little bit of barbecue here,
0: Yeah,
1: and we're going to have like some Brazilian street food.
0: Oh.
1: So I would say the vibe will be like you coming to a market in Brazil, like you're going to buy fruits, whatever,
0: yeah.
1: And then in the end of the day, close to noon, going to have a lunch. What are you going to have? That's the kind of food you're going to see here.
0: I'll be here.
1: Same here.
0: I'm excited. I'm actually very excited. I don't think I've ever been to the Brazilian one of the Carousel of Nations. I've been to the Polish one. I've been to the Irish one. The Irish one was at GL Heritage, and that was last year. And so tell me about the Pop Yard. You guys have been around for a year, and you've been doing previous events as well. Have you done how many events have you done so far?
1: Yeah. We have been doing like a lot of pop-up markets around the Windsor area.
0: Awesome.
1: And basically the Pop Yard goal of this as a community business is to promote newcomers and to enter in the job market, right? By showing them that they have some, if they have some talents, they can show off and they can make some business out of it.
0: Awesome. Right?
1: And people from all over the world that came to Canada, that some eventually they try to find a way how to enter in the job market, they can use their skills, and Pop Yard is the business that they can find a way through, and through this pop markets we promote, they can bring what they have and we help them to succeed.
0: That's an important business to have around here. I love that. You love to hear it. Now, you are a true Brazilian fan, because you got the Brazil soccer jersey going on.
1: Yeah,
0: Brasilia. I am a huge Ronaldinho fan myself. I was talking to him earlier. Nobody dribbles like that guy.
1: No, I lived through that, and in 94, 2002, I was glad to see all this golden phase of.
0: So you're a Ronaldo guy? Are you a Ronaldo guy?
1: I'm more like towards Ronaldinho.
0: You are the Ronaldinho.
1: Yeah,
0: okay,
1: right, all right, cool. The dribbles, the magic behind it. It's beautiful to see that.
0: He changed my life as a kid watching his YouTube highlights.
1: Definitely.
0: And you'll have a big screen out here next weekend for the big Brazil versus Morocco game as well. That'll be Saturday at 6 p.m. A lot of work must go into these things between now and next weekend.
1: Oh, yeah.

0: vibe and then stay with Ozzy here for the whole day.
1: Perfect. Okay. Well, Bruno, thank you so much for joining me here today, and it was a pleasure chatting with you.
0: I appreciate it. Thank you very much, guys.
1: We'll see you next weekend.
0: Yeah. See you next weekend.
1: Come on out, folks. It'll be the Brazilian Carousel of Nations, and we will see you there.
0: See you guys.
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This is Marcus Passeri of 107.9 The Berg with your weekend lineup. Amherstburg is officially back in full force this weekend as we welcome back open air weekends. All weekend long, the town is kicking off their award-winning open air series with tons and tons of good old-fashioned fun. Saturday, June 6th brings yoga and Pilates classes in the morning at Navy Yard Park, historical guided tours at 2 p.m., and get this, a beaver tail eating competition at 4 in which yours truly will be live on location and announcing the event. Oh, it's going to be spectacular. Afterwards, we'll be playing tunes in the street until 7 p.m. Sunday, June 7th brings free yoga in the park at 10 a.m., more guided historical tours starting at 2 p.m., and the return of coffee and culture at the Clock Tower, where visitors have a chance to win a free beverage every weekend. That will be at 3 p.m. And that's all for open-air weekends. Also happening Saturday, June 6th is the Downtown Windsor Farmers Market on Pelissier Street, running from 9 a.m. to 2 p.m. It is always a fantastic atmosphere out there with plenty of entertainment and activities to keep the kids occupied while you browse through the great selection of fresh produce and artisan food products. Sunday, June 7th kicks off at 11 a.m. down at the River Bookshop with this weekend's story time, and this edition is sure to be out of this world as Deputy Mayor Chris Gibb will be sharing stories about space and planets, so don't miss it. Come join him at the coziest spot in town this Sunday at 11. Also happening Sunday, June 7th down at Lakewood Park South in Tecumseh, it's Party on the Plaza, kicking off at 4 p.m. There will be plenty of entertainment, interactive stations, children activities, and a few tasty food trucks to enjoy. And from 5 to 7 p.m., a father-son concert with Jody and Billy Raful taking the stage. It's going to be a fantastic time, folks. For events, details, and latest information, head to our website at ckbg.ca and check out our community calendar. This has been Marcus Passeri with your weekend lineup. Stay cool in the spring.

107.9 The Berg Jet by Paul McCartney and Wings. I grew up with their greatest hits on the CD. I'm telling you, my parents played the absolute heck out of that. And I listened to Jet so many times. What a great tune. Ladies and gentlemen, 107.9 The Berg. I'm currently posted up here in the heart of Amherstburg as open air weekends make their big return this weekend. We are welcoming them back with open arms. I'm telling you right now, it is such a wonderful, wonderful time out here. And that's every single time. The atmosphere is great. The weather is beautiful. I cannot stress that enough. The breeze is wonderful and it is so welcome because, not going to lie, it is a little humid. But that's okay. Like I said, the breeze is really taking care of us. If you aren't down here already, get on out here and wander the streets. The sun is shining. The music is bumping. It's Saturday night, and Saturday nights are for celebration and community. And there is no better place on earth to get your fix for those two things than downtown Aberg during the summer months. I'm going to be here until 7:15, so you have plenty of time to come visit. Say hello. I always love chatting with you guys. You guys make my day. I've chatted with a few guys here. I had Bruno Maya on an interview. He'll be here for the Carousel of Nations next weekend. The Brazil Village. It is the first time the Brazil Village will be in Windsor, Essex, and in our very own Amherstburg. So that's going to be a great, great time. Like I said, folks, I'm going to be here till 7:15. So you have 1 hour to come chat and have a great time with me, your pal Marcus Passeri, live 107.9 The Berg.

107.9 The Berg. Happy Saturday, folks. It sure is a beautiful one, beautiful enough to find yourself in downtown Aberg as open air weekends are back in full force. And how happy are we to say that again? Award winning and always the talk of the summer. I'm going to be here live until around 7:15 playing some great tunes. The sounds are going to be bouncing off the pavement all throughout the town. It's Saturday, it's party time. Come on down and chat with yours truly. It's always my sincere pleasure seeing your smiling faces. I also had the pleasure of emceeing a Beaver Tail

eating contest earlier today. What a high energy highlight that was. I didn't really know what to expect, but I think it's safe to say that it's going to be an annual thing from here on out. Keep that in mind if your stomach is feeling a little adventurous in 2027. 107.9 The Berg, live from Dalhousie Street. Come say hi, folks.

0: You're listening to 107.9 The Berg. It's your pal Marcus Passeri coming at you guys live from the Clock Tower on Dalhousie Street in the heart of Amherstburg. Our award-winning open-air weekends are back in action, and this is where you want to be on a Saturday evening. Trust me, folks, it's great out here. We're playing some excellent tunes in the streets, and the restaurants are all bustling as per usual. Come on out, take a stroll through Navy Yard Park with an ice cream cone from Waterfront. Get a bevy at Salty Dog, maybe hit up the Artisan Grill for some great grub. Enjoy the tunes we've got rocking. I'm telling you right now, guys, it is just such a beautiful evening here in the Berg and here on the Berg. 107.9, I'll be around. I'm your pal Marcus Passeri. I'm going to be here till 7:15.
1: Hey,
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0: 107.9 The Berg, folks. You are tuned into the one, the only, The Berg. Ladies and gentlemen, it is great out here. I am here at Dalhousie Street in front of the clock tower. Such a beautiful, beautiful day today. A little bit of Rush there for you. Limelight. I mean, it's impossible to pick one of the musicians out of that band of who is the best. And you know what? It might even be Alex Lifeson. Who knows? Like, everybody talks about Neil Peart, but, you know, Alex Lifeson's just the man. We are partying up downtown here, kicking it with some serious tunes, as you may have just heard. The rhythm is real. The atmosphere is atmospheric. And we've got a tropical breeze flowing through the streets that you would not believe. You wouldn't even think you're in Canada today. It's just the perfect day to stroll through town and see what we've got going on tonight. We're going to be live here out until about 7:15, so we got one more check-in before I take off, and I'd love to see some more of your beautiful smiling faces living your best life here in the Berg, but you only have 10 minutes to do so and show me what's up. But come on out, see what's going down. 107.9 The Berg, folks. I'll be around.
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This is Marcus Passeri of 107.9 The Berg with your weekend lineup. Amherstburg is officially back in full force this weekend as we welcome back open air weekends. All weekend long, the town is kicking off their award-winning open air series with tons and tons of good old-fashioned fun. Saturday, June 6th brings yoga and Pilates classes in the morning at Navy Yard Park, historical guided tours at 2 p.m., and get this, a beaver tail eating competition at 4 in which yours truly will be live on location and announcing the event. Oh, it's going to be spectacular. Afterwards, we'll be playing tunes in the street until 7 p.m. Sunday, June 7th brings free yoga in the park at 10 a.m., more guided historical tours starting at 2 p.m., and the return of coffee and culture at the clock tower, where visitors have a chance to win a free beverage every weekend. That will be at 3 p.m. And that's all for open air weekends. Also happening Saturday, June 6th is the Downtown Windsor Farmers Market on Pelissier Street, running from 9 a.m. to 2 p.m. It is always a fantastic atmosphere out there with plenty of entertainment and activities to keep the kids occupied while you browse through the great selection of fresh produce and artisan food products. Sunday, June 7th kicks off at 11 a.m. down at the River Bookshop with this weekend's story time, and this edition is sure to be out of this world as Deputy Mayor Chris Gibb will be sharing stories about space and planets, so don't miss it. Come join him at the coziest spot in town this Sunday at 11. Also happening Sunday, June 7th down at Lakewood Park South in Tecumseh, it's Party on the Plaza, kicking off at 4 p.m. There will be plenty of entertainment, interactive stations, children activities, and a few tasty food trucks to enjoy. And from 5 to 7 p.m., a father-son concert with Jody and Billy Rafool taking the stage. It's going to be a fantastic time, folks. For events, details, and latest information, head to our website at ckbg.ca and check out our community calendar. This has been Marcus Passeri with your weekend lineup. Stay cool, Amherstburg.

1079 The Berg, folks. Well, ladies and gents, that's all she wrote for your old pal Marcus Passeri. It's been an absolute pleasure bringing you the latest from downtown Amherstburg. Open air weekends are so back and oh so good. I can tell you right now that this summer is going to be one of the best yet for our lovely little town. Things are still very much happening down here tonight and will be high energy all night long, so please come check it out. You will not regret it. Had the pleasure of chatting with tons of people here tonight. Always a pleasure to talk to the public, especially the public of Amherstburg. And I even saw Ron Joffu without a camera in his hands. I'll tell you, it's insane. Things are just happening around here that you would never expect. I'll also be around tomorrow at noon for the local hour, so I'll see you guys then. Stay cool, Amherstburg.

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